0: Bill Match.
1: Bonus track.
2: Me not working hard. 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Or better yet, go to Times Square, take a picture of me with a Kodak. Took my life from negative to positive, I just want y'all to know that.

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2: 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Oh my, my, oh my, my love, I take one look at you, you're taking me.

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